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Saturday afternoon at 4 on Retro Hits with me, Al Baby, the Super Greek. 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

in a world that seems restless, where so many people have depression, maybe that's you, anxiety, suicide is on the rise. So many people don't see a way out in a world full of chaos. Jesus says, come to me, all who are weary and heavy burdened, and I will give you rest. Will you answer? It's me, Donald, here. We want you to know we love you. 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Have a blessed day.

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Well, you still can. 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

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Oh my, my, oh my, my love. I take one look at you, you're taking me out.

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1: 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I heard you had toe operation. Did you tell me?
0: 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I stand to be corrected. 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

tell him it's okay. We've already checked under the bed and in the closet. There are no monsters. 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

station to hear your favorite song? Well, you still can. Saturday afternoon at 4 on Retro Hits with me, Al Baby, the Super Greek. It's nonstop oldies by request. Talk

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The classic hits you love. Bye.

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me. Remember when you could call a radio station to hear your favorite song? 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Saturday afternoon at 4 on Retro Hits with me, Al Baby, the Super Greek. 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Talk to

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Josh in with you. Good Thursday morning. As always, thank you so much for hanging out with me. More of your favorites coming up. Ella Langley. We got Justin Bieber, Ben Rector as well. Right now, it's the Eurythmics.

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1025 1330 WBTM with Vanessa Carlton, and we can all use a little good news, and this is a wonderful story. A couple from Tennessee just celebrated 80 years of marriage. Their names are John Carroll, who's 101, and his wife Jerry, who's 100. They have 3 children, 7 grandchildren, 21 great-grandchildren, and 1 great-great-grandchild. Now, one of their favorite things to do, I love this, they go to their local McDonald's every Friday to get a sausage McMuffin with egg. And employees recently honored the pair with a special sign under the Golden Arches celebrating 80 years together. Oh, that's amazing. We can only hope for something

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1: Good morning. With the latest, I'm Ryan Stone. A man that was recently charged for sexually assaulting a juvenile in Eden has now been charged in Henry County. According to the Henry County Sheriff's Office, 18-year-old Luis Angel Zuniga Salgada of Collinsville has been charged in Henry County with possession of child pornography, first offense, and 6 counts of possession of child pornography, second or subsequent offense. The charges in Henry County come after investigators receive information through the Southern Virginia Internet Crimes Against Children Task Force. A court-authorized search of Zuniga Salgado's cell phone resulted in the discovery of images and videos identified as child sexual abuse material involving the same juvenile victim. Zuniga Salgado is currently being held at the Henry County Adult Detention Center, pending extradition in North Carolina. Authorities have also advised that an immigration detainer has been lodged. Zuniga Salgado was also charged in Rockingham County with 2 counts of felony statutory rape of a juvenile under 15 years of age, felony first-degree sexual exploitation of a minor, and felony second-degree exploitation of a minor. According to the Rockingham County Sheriff's Office, on June 27th, deputies responded to UNC Health Rockingham for a report of a sexual assault of a 14-year-old female. Detectives began their investigation, and information was obtained that Zuniga Salgado had entered the juvenile's home through a window earlier that morning at 3 a.m. It was reported that the juvenile and male had met on a texting application and had arranged to meet each other. Zuniga Salgado was arrested in Henry County on July 9th. The Virginia Drought Monitoring Task Force has identified extreme drought conditions in the region. All of the Southside is currently in a drought emergency. The Roanoke Drought Evaluation Region, which includes the Southside, has only received 57% of the rain that is normal for this time of the year. In response, Martinsville's Water Resources Department is requesting that customers voluntarily conserve and use water wisely. Small changes in daily routines can significantly impact water supplies during periods of drought. 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Yesterday, Virginia Governor Abigail Spanberger also urged residents to increase common sense water conservation efforts. The City of Danville Purchasing Division will host the first session of the SWAM Connect series next week. SWAM stands for Small, Women-Owned, and Minority-Owned Businesses. Vendor Outreach Coordinator for the City of Danville, Trevor Owen, tells River City TV the event will educate businesses on how SWAM certification can help connect businesses with new contracting opportunities.
2: Well, I would say that anybody who is a current business owner or potential business owner that we would like to see you get SWAM certified and also would like to see you signed up as a vendor with the city and go over any questions you may or may not have about what the process is.
1: 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And now you're up to date. I'm Ryan Stone.
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Sunny and hot today. Highs 99. Heat index could reach 102. Clear tonight. Lows 73. Sunny, hot tomorrow. Highs 97. Tomorrow night, partly cloudy. Could see some showers move through late. Lows dropping to 72. And on Saturday, mostly sunny. 60% chance of showers after lunch. Looking for a high of 95. And that's a look at weather from 102.5 and 1330.

Big Hits 102.5, 1330, WBTM, and I don't know if you've seen this viral video or not, but oh man, I'm sure the rules are in place for a reason, and this is one of them. A bull bison at Yellowstone National Park charged a grandfather who was visiting with his grandson. Grandpa tries to run around some trees to avoid the bison, but it doesn't work out. The bison eventually catches up with him, flings him in the air, and I'm talking straight up ragdoll. Dude flies at least 8 feet in the air, and then the fall was hard. He was seriously injured. Thankfully, though, expected to make a full recovery. Not clear what caused the bison to get upset, but this was apparently not a case of a wild animal being provoked. So that's it's unfortunate, but that at least that part of it is a plus. The photographer who caught the incident, his name is Mike. In an interview, he said the bison wandered into a campsite, initially targeted some young boys by a tent who were like 50 to 100 feet away taking photos. The kids scattered, but then the bison spotted grandpa and grandson, and they were even further away. Nope, it was on. He had made his choice. Grandpa took the heat of the charge,

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And we get your weekend started off right with Mama Possums on Route 41. 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
7: Good morning. With the latest, I'm Ryan Stone. Danville City Council is set to vote on additional funding for Danville City Schools. Next week, City Council will vote on increasing general fund revenues from various sources to provide $824,000 in additional funding to Danville Public Schools. On June 29th, the Commonwealth of Virginia adopted its biennial budget for 2026 through 2028. Included in the budget was an unanticipated additional 2% salary increase for public school employees. Additional local support for Danville Public Schools in the amount of $824,000.

0: is needed to fund the additional expense to ensure all Danville Public Schools employees receive the state budgeted increase of 4%. An additional $824,000 of local support is needed. Analysis of the city's fiscal year 2026 actual revenues compared to the adopted fiscal year 2027 budget showed certain revenue items could be increased to accommodate the additional funding needed. City Council will also hold a final adoption for a one-time bonus for city retirees. The final adoption is for a $400,000 budget appropriation that will pay city retirees a $500 bonus. If approved, 800 city employees will receive the bonus. The bonus is being funded through the unassigned general fund balance. City Council will vote on both on Tuesday night. Tonight, the River District Association will hold the first concert for the Music on the Main series. The series pairs local music with extended shopping hours at many Main Street businesses. Shane Brogdon with the River District Association tells River City TV about the concert series.
1: The goal is we really wanted to get some foot traffic, and we know what better way to bring some feet down to the River District than live music. And we've got four great artists that are geared up these next few weeks. And the goal is, it's not like your everyday, you know, regular concert, you know, where people bring chairs and stuff. The goal is to float up and down the street, the music. I've heard that you're going to be able to hear Rocksteady pretty much up and down Main Street porch. Our businesses are going to be open till 8 p.m.
0: Rocksteady will be the first concert of the series tonight as they play in front of the Elks Lodge from 5 to 8 p.m. Downtown businesses will be open tonight until 8 p.m. The Danville Office of Economic Development and Tourism is helping small businesses get a jump start on the holiday season. The Office of Economic Development, in partnership with Letterpress Communications, is offering a free 6-week holiday marketing workshop series designed to help City of Danville businesses create a complete holiday marketing campaign that's ready to launch. 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
0: The first workshop will be held on August 4th at Dan River Falls from 6 to 8:30 p.m. For more information, call 793-1753. And now you're up to date. I'm Ryan Stone.
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0: The Danville Otterbots beat the Elizabethton River Riders last night 11-8 to win their second in a row. Kyle Krupp went 1-for-1 with a 3-run triple in the bottom of the 8th and scored 2 runs, while Judson Hartwell went 2-for-3 and scored 3 runs. The Otterbots improved to 19-14 on the season and now hold a 3.5 game lead for first place in the East. The Otterbots will host the River Riders again tonight at 7. During ACC Media Day yesterday, UVA head coach Tony Elliott announced that Missouri transfer Bo Perbula has been named the team's starting quarterback. At Missouri last season, Perbula passed for over 1,900 yards and 11 touchdowns, while also rushing for nearly 300 yards and 6 touchdowns in 10 starts. The Hoos will open the season on August 29th when they host NC State at 3:30. In other news from ACC Media Day yesterday, the conference announced updates to its tiebreakers for the ACC Championship game. Head-to-head will still be the top tiebreaker. If head-to-head doesn't solve it, the conference will then go to a team success ranking provided by Sports Source Analytics, with the goal being to reward the team with the best body of work. In the World Cup semifinals yesterday, Argentina scored 2 goals in the final 15 minutes to stun England 2-1. Argentina will take on Spain in the World Cup final on Sunday at 3 p.m., while England will take on France in the third place game on Saturday at 5. With sports, I'm Ryan Stone. 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
4: weather. Sunny, gonna be a hot one today. Highs 99. Heat index could reach 102. Clear tonight, low 73. Sunny and hot for your finally Friday. Highs 97. Friday night, partly cloudy. 30% chance of showers moving through late. Low 72. And on Saturday, sunny and hot with a 60% chance of afternoon showers and thunderstorms. Looking for a high of 95. That's a look at weather from 102.5 at 1330.

0: Big Hits 102.5 1330 WBTM with Benson Boone, and we've got an opportunity for you to celebrate the start of the weekend with Mama Possums on 41. 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
1: 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Feeling awfully good. 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
8: Feeling pretty good, Alex.
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8: What got my attention was when you open a hotel room door, you hear that clucking sound. 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
1: Kevin Browning has just won $3,500 in the Popeye's Secret Sound game. And Kevin, you have our heartiest congratulations. Well done, my friend.
8: Thank you, Alex. 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
9: Sunny and hot today, highs 99, heat index could reach 102, clear tonight, low 73, sunny hot tomorrow, highs 97, tomorrow night partly cloudy, could see a pop-up shower or thunderstorm late, low 70.

1025 1330 WBTM with Rod Stewart. And recently, John Mulaney mentioned that Mick Jagger wasn't necessarily the nicest to work with on Saturday Night Live in his 2018 stand-up special. Well, Mick's finally responded, kinda. He didn't actually see the special, but he addressed how fame has changed his personality. He says it does affect you. You become disassociated from what people might call real life. Psychologically, your actual state of mind is permanently damaged. Your late 20s and early 30s is a very rough time. And because it's a big ego trip, you have to have a huge ego to do this. People that don't have those egos have huge problems because they have to manufacture a completely different personality.

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0: Good morning. With the latest, I'm Ryan Stone. The Virginia Drought Monitoring Task Force has identified extreme drought conditions in the region. All of the South Side is currently in a drought emergency. The Roanoke Drought Evaluation Region, which includes the South Side, has only received 57% of the rain that is normal for this time of the year. In response, Martinsville's Water Resources Department is requesting that customers voluntarily conserve and use water wisely. Small changes in daily routines can significantly impact water supplies during periods of drought. To help with water conservation efforts, the city of Martinsville has released tips to help customers. Some of the tips include fixing leaky faucets, taking shorter showers, reusing water when possible, and not overwatering your lawn. To view the full list of tips for water conservation efforts, customers can visit martinsville-va.gov. Yesterday, Virginia Governor Abigail Spanberger also urged residents to increase common sense water conservation efforts. Danville City Council is set to vote on additional funding for Danville City Schools. Next week, City Council will vote on increasing general fund revenues from various sources to provide $824,000 in additional funding to Danville Public Schools. On June 29th, the Commonwealth of Virginia adopted its biennial budget for 2026 through 2028. Included in the budget was an unanticipated additional 2% salary increase for public school employees. Additional local support for Danville Public Schools in the amount of $824,000 is needed to fund the additional expense. To ensure all Danville Public Schools employees receive the state budgeted increase of 4%, an additional $824,000 of local support is needed. Analysis of the city's fiscal year 2026 actual revenues compared to the adopted fiscal year 2027 budget showed certain revenue items could be increased to accommodate the additional funding needed. City Council will also hold a final adoption for a one-time bonus for city retirees. The final adoption is for a $400,000 budget appropriation that will pay city retirees a $500 bonus. If approved, 800 city employees will receive the bonus. The bonus is being funded through the unassigned general fund balance. City Council will vote on both on Tuesday night. A man that was recently charged for sexually assaulting a juvenile in Eden has now been charged in Henry County. According to the Henry County Sheriff's Office, 18-year-old Luis Angel Zuniga Salgada of Collinsville has been charged in Henry County with possession of child pornography, first offense, and 6 counts of possession of child pornography, second or subsequent offense. The charges in Henry County come after investigators received information through the Southern Virginia Internet Crimes Against Children Task Force. A court-authorized search of Zuniga Salgado's cell phone resulted in the discovery of images and videos identified as child sexual abuse material involving the same juvenile victim. Zuniga Salgado is currently being held at the Henry County Adult Detention Center, pending extradition in North Carolina. Authorities have also advised that an immigration detainer has been lodged. Zuniga Salgado was also charged in Rockingham County with 2 counts of felony statutory rape of a juvenile under 15 years of age, felony first-degree sexual exploitation of a minor, and felony second-degree exploitation of a minor. According to the Rockingham County Sheriff's Office, on June 27th, deputies responded to UNC Health Rockingham for a report of a sexual assault of a 14-year-old female. Detectives began their investigation, and information was obtained that Zuniga Salgado had entered the juvenile's home through a window earlier that morning at 3 a.m. It was reported that the juvenile and male had met on a texting application and had arranged to meet each other. Zuniga Salgado was arrested in Henry County on July 9th. And now you're up to date. I'm Ryan Stone.
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1025 1330 WBTM with the Jonas Brothers and No Time to Talk. Josh in with you on this Thursday, the 16th of July, where it's Get to Know Your Customers Day. It's also Corn Fritters Day, National AI Day. It's National Personal Chef Day, if only. It's National Dole Whip Day and National Cherry Day. So some good stuff to chew on today. I got more of your favorites coming up. The Chainsmokers, Madonna. Right now, it's Taylor Dane.

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6: Sunny and hot today, highs 99, heat index could reach 102, clear tonight, lows 73, sunny, hot tomorrow, highs 97. Tomorrow night, partly cloudy, could see some showers move through late, lows dropping to 72. And on Saturday, mostly sunny, 60% chance of showers after lunch, looking for a high of 95. And that's a look at weather from 102.5 in 1330.

It's the Chainsmokers with Who Do You Love on 102.5 1330 WBTM. And if you are looking, fellas, to improve your workout, there is a key that might benefit you: dark chocolate. Apparently, researchers in Malaysia had a group of young men in their early to mid-20s do a workout before their first meal of the day. They were divided into three groups. One was given liquid dark chocolate with 90% cocoa to smell. Another was given milk with 60% cocoa. The third was given water. The men were asked to then do leg extensions. The fellows who sniffed the dark chocolate, 18 more reps, while those who had milk chocolate whiffs did 9. Researchers say they didn't feel like they were exerting themselves more after the chocolate-scented hit, but could be a thing. I don't know. I mean, I like chocolate. I would work harder for chocolate rewards.

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0: locking the door.
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0: Alex, I've done a lot of traveling in my life, and that's a distinctive sound I've heard many a time.
1: Kevin Browning, you've been trying for 3 weeks to get in here to render that guess. Feeling awfully good. Feeling cocky about it, weren't you?
0: Feeling pretty good, Alex.
1: I have got some news for you, Kevin.
0: Bring it, Alex. Bring it.
1: $3,500 is yours.
0: Woo-hoo!
1: Unbelievable.
0: What got my attention was when you open a hotel room door, you hear that clucking sound. That's what got my attention.
1: Kevin Browning has just won $3,500 in the Popeye's Secret Sound Game. And Kevin, you have our heartiest congratulations. Well done, my friend.
0: Thank you, Alex. Appreciate it a bunch.
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3: Good morning. With the latest, I'm Ryan Stone. A man that was recently charged for sexually assaulting a juvenile in Eden has now been charged in Henry County. According to the Henry County Sheriff's Office, 18-year-old Luis Angel Zuniga Salgada of Collinsville has been charged in Henry County with possession of child pornography, first offense, and 6 counts of possession of child pornography, second or subsequent offense. The charges in Henry County come after investigators receive information through the Southern Virginia Internet Crimes Against Children Task Force. A court-authorized search of Zuniga Salgado's cell phone resulted in the discovery of images and videos identified as child sexual abuse material involving the same juvenile victim. Zuniga Salgado is currently being held at the Henry County Adult Detention Center, pending extradition in North Carolina. Authorities have also advised that an immigration detainer has been lodged. Zuniga Salgado was also charged in Rockingham County with 2 counts of felony statutory rape of a juvenile under 15 years of age, felony first-degree sexual exploitation of a minor, and felony second-degree exploitation of a minor. According to the Rockingham County Sheriff's Office, on June 27th, deputies responded to UNC Health Rockingham for a report of a sexual assault of a 14-year-old female. Detectives began their investigation, and information was obtained that Zuniga Salgado had entered the juvenile's home through a window earlier that morning at 3 a.m. It was reported that the juvenile and male had met on a texting application and had arranged to meet each other. Zuniga Salgado was arrested in Henry County on July 9th. The Virginia Drought Monitoring Task Force has identified extreme drought conditions in the region. All of the Southside is currently in a drought emergency. The Roanoke Drought Evaluation Region, which includes the Southside, has only received 57% of the rain that is normal for this time of the year. In response, Martinsville's Water Resources Department is requesting that customers voluntarily conserve and use water wisely. Small changes in daily routines can significantly impact water supplies during periods of drought. To help with water conservation efforts, the City of Martinsville has released tips to help customers. Some of the tips include fixing leaky faucets, taking shorter showers, reusing water when possible, and not overwatering your lawn. 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Yesterday, Virginia Governor Abigail Spanberger also urged residents to increase common sense water conservation efforts. The City of Danville Purchasing Division will host the first session of the SWAM Connect series next week. SWAM stands for Small, Women-Owned, and Minority-Owned Businesses. Vendor Outreach Coordinator for the City of Danville, Trevor Owen, tells River City TV the event will educate businesses on how SWAM certification can help connect businesses with new contracting opportunities.
4: Well, I would say that anybody who is a current business owner or potential business owner that we would like to see you get SWAM certified and also would like to see you signed up as a vendor with the city and go over any questions you may or may not have about what the process is.
3: The first session of the SWAM Connect series will be held on Tuesday at Danville Paint and Supply from 7:30 to 10:30 a.m. Businesses that are interested can call 799-6528. And now you're up to date. I'm Ryan Stone.
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3: The Danville Otterbots beat the Elizabethton River Riders last night 11-8 to win their second in a row. Kyle Krupp went 1-for-1 with a 3-run triple in the bottom of the 8th and scored 2 runs, while Judson Hartwell went 2-for-3 and scored 3 runs. The Otterbots improved to 19-14 on the season and now hold a 3.5-game lead for first place in the East. The Otterbots will host the River Riders again tonight at 7. During ACC Media Day yesterday, UVA head coach Tony Elliott announced that Missouri transfer Bo Perbula has been named the team's starting quarterback. At Missouri last season, Perbula passed for over 1,900 yards and 11 touchdowns, while also rushing for nearly 300 yards.

0: And six touchdowns in 10 starts. The Hoos will open the season on August 29th when they host NC State at 3:30. In other news from ACC Media Day yesterday, the conference announced updates to its tiebreakers for the ACC Championship game. Head-to-head will still be the top tiebreaker. If head-to-head doesn't solve it, the conference will then go to a team success ranking provided by Sports Source Analytics, with the goal being to reward the team with the best body of work. In the World Cup semifinals yesterday, Argentina scored two goals in the final 15 minutes to stun England 2-1. Argentina will take on Spain in the World Cup final on Sunday at 3 p.m., while England will take on France in the third place game on Saturday at 5. With sports, I'm Ryan Stone. 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
1: weather. Sunny, gonna be a hot one today. Highs 99. Heat index could reach 102. Clear tonight, low 73. Sunny and hot for your final day Friday. Highs 97. Friday night, partly cloudy. 30% chance of showers moving through late. Low 72. And on Saturday, sunny and hot with a 60% chance of afternoon showers and thunderstorms. Looking for a high of 95. That's a look at weather from 102.5 at 1330.
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5: You know, every now and then, I think you might like to hear something from us. 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But then we're gonna do the finish rough. It's the way we do Proud Mary. 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
0: 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And that's a look at weather from 102.5 to 1330.

Huey Lewis and the News on 102.5 1330 WBTM. And I don't know if you've heard about this, but Broadway actor and educator Josh Grassetti, who's known for roles in Something Rotten, It Should Have Been You, and The Marvelous Mrs. Maisel, passed away last week by suicide. He was 44. I hate that. I hate that for his family, his friends, those that he's mentored, those that have worked with him. That's a tough pill to swallow for anybody. And just, if anything, just remember, there's always somebody willing to listen. You are never truly alone.

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0: Details will be available to people in the counties of Caswell, Halifax, Henry, Person, Pennsylvania, and Rockingham, too. 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
1: Good morning. With the latest, I'm Ryan Stone. Danville City Council is set to vote on additional funding for Danville City Schools. Next week, City Council will vote on increasing general fund revenues from various sources to provide $824,000 in additional funding to Danville Public Schools. On June 29th, the Commonwealth of Virginia adopted its biennial budget for 2026 through 2028. Included in the budget was an unanticipated additional 2% salary increase for public school employees. Additional local support for Danville Public Schools in the amount of $824,000 is needed to fund the additional expense. To ensure all Danville Public Schools employees receive the state budgeted increase of 4%, an additional $824,000 of local support is needed. Analysis of the city's fiscal year 2026 actual revenues compared to the adopted fiscal year 2027 budget showed certain revenue items could be increased to accommodate the additional funding needed. City Council will also hold a final adoption for a one-time bonus for city retirees. The final adoption is for a $400,000 budget appropriation that will pay city retirees a $500 bonus. If approved, 800 city employees will receive the bonus. The bonus is being funded through the unassigned general fund balance. City Council will vote on both on Tuesday night. Tonight, the River District Association will hold the first concert for the Music on the Main series. The series pairs local music with extended shopping hours at many Main Street businesses. Shane Brogdon with the River District Association tells River City TV about the concert series.
2: The goal is we really want to get some foot traffic, and we know what better way to bring some feed down to the River District than live music. And we've got four great artists that are geared up these next few weeks. And the goal is, it's not like your everyday, you know, regular concert, you know, where people bring chairs and stuff. The goal is to float up and down the street, the music. I've heard that you're going to be able to hear Rocksteady pretty much up and down Main Street Porch. Our businesses are going to be open till 8 p.m.
1: Rocksteady will be the first concert of the series tonight as they play in front of the Elks Lodge from 5 to 8 p.m. Downtown businesses will be open tonight until 8 p.m. The Danville Office of Economic Development and Tourism is helping small businesses get a jump start on the holiday season. The Office of Economic Development, in partnership with Letterpress Communications, is offering a free 6-week holiday marketing workshop series designed to help City of Danville businesses create a complete holiday marketing campaign that's ready to launch. 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
1: The first workshop will be held on August 4th at Dan River Falls from 6 to 8:30 p.m. For more information, call 793-1753. And now you're up to date. I'm Ryan Stone.
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AJR, yes, I'm a mess on 102.5 1330 WBTM. Josh in with you as you move through your morning. Thank you so much for spending time with us. All of your favorites on the way. Ariana Grande, some Three Dog Night. Right now, it's Enrique.

0: 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We'll take another look at your forecast. Keep it here.
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0: Sunny and hot today. Highs 99. Heat index could reach 102. Clear tonight. Lows 73. Sunny, hot tomorrow. Highs 97. Tomorrow night, partly cloudy. Could see some showers move through late. Lows dropping to 72. And on Saturday, mostly sunny. 60% chance of showers after lunch. Looking for a high of 95. And that's a look at weather from 102.5 and 1330.

Ariana Grande, We Can't Be Friends on 102.5 1330 WBTM. And I don't necessarily, well, this is probably because I don't drink, so that's why I'll claim ignorance for this. But apparently hangovers are getting a surprised rebrand on social media. Instead of hiding under the covers and regretting your choices the night before, some members of Gen Z are posting about their headaches, eye bags, recovery days as proof that a great time was had. TikTok and Instagram are filled with videos that treat morning after as part of the fun. Now, experts say this trend could be a reaction to the intense wellness culture that exists today, where people are constantly being told to optimize their health, diet, and routines. For some young adults, it's a way of saying it's okay to let loose. There are plenty of ways to let loose, as opposed to getting blackout drunk. Just saying.

0: 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Coming up, Ryan Stone's got your next local news update.
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0: with the latest. I'm Ryan Stone. The Virginia Drought Monitoring Task Force has identified extreme drought conditions in the region. All of the South Side is currently in a drought emergency. The Roanoke Drought Evaluation Region, which includes the South Side, has only received 57% of the rain that is normal for this time of the year. In response, Martinsville's Water Resources Department is requesting that customers voluntarily conserve and use water wisely. Small changes in daily routines can significantly impact water supplies during periods of drought. 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Some of the tips include fixing leaky faucets, taking shorter showers, reusing water when possible, and not overwatering your lawn. 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Yesterday, Virginia Governor Abigail Spanberger also urged residents to increase common sense water conservation efforts. Danville City Council is set to vote on additional funding for Danville City Schools. Next week, City Council will vote on increasing general fund revenues from various sources to provide $824,000 in additional funding to Danville Public Schools. On June 29th, the Commonwealth of Virginia adopted its biennial budget for 2026 through 2028. Included in the budget was an unanticipated additional 2% salary increase for public school employees. Additional local support for Danville Public Schools in the amount of $824,000 is needed to fund the additional expense. To ensure all Danville Public Schools employees receive the state budgeted increase of 4%, an additional $824,000 of local support is needed. Analysis of the city's fiscal year 2026 actual revenues compared to the adopted fiscal year 2027 budget showed certain revenue items could be increased to accommodate the additional funding needed. City Council will also hold a final adoption for a one-time bonus for city retirees. The final adoption is for a $400,000 budget appropriation that will pay city retirees a $500 bonus. If approved, 800 city employees will receive the bonus. The bonus is being funded through the unassigned general fund balance. City Council will vote on both on Tuesday night. A man that was recently charged for sexually assaulting a juvenile in Eden has now been charged in Henry County. According to the Henry County Sheriff's Office, 18-year-old Luis Angel Zuniga Salgada of Collinsville has been charged in Henry County with possession of child pornography, first offense, and 6 counts of possession of child pornography, second or subsequent offense. The charges in Henry County come after investigators received information through the Southern Virginia Internet Crimes Against Children Task Force. A court-authorized search of Zuniga Salgado's cell phone resulted in the discovery of images and videos identified as child sexual abuse material involving the same juvenile victim. Zuniga Salgado is currently being held at the Henry County Adult Detention Center, pending extradition in North Carolina. Authorities have also advised that an immigration detainer has been lodged. Zuniga Salgado was also charged in Rockingham County with 2 counts of felony statutory rape of a juvenile under 15 years of age, felony first-degree sexual exploitation of a minor, and felony second-degree exploitation of a minor. According to the Rockingham County Sheriff's Office, on June 27th, deputies responded to UNC Health Rockingham for a report of a sexual assault of a 14-year-old female. Detectives began their investigation, and information was obtained that Zuniga Salgado had entered the juvenile's home through a window earlier that morning at 3 a.m. It was reported that the juvenile and male had met on a texting application and had arranged to meet each other. Zuniga Salgado was arrested in Henry County on July 9th. And now you're up to date. I'm Ryan Stone.
1: Sunny, going to be a hot one today. Highs 99. Heat index could reach 102. Clear tonight, low 73. Sunny and hot for your finally Friday. Highs 97. Friday night, partly cloudy. 30% chance of showers moving through late. Low 72. And on Saturday, sunny and hot with a 60% chance of afternoon showers and thunderstorms. Looking for a high of 95. That's a look at weather from 102.5 at 1330.
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We're halfway through, so who's it going to be? 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
0: 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Feeling awfully good. Feeling cocky about it, weren't you?
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1: What got my attention was when you open a hotel room door, you hear that clucking sound. That's what got my attention.
0: Kevin Browning has just won $3,500 in the Popeye's Secret Sound Game. And Kevin, you have our heartiest congratulations. Well done, my friend.
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3: Sunny and hot today, highs 99, heat index could reach 102, clear tonight, low 73, sunny hot tomorrow, highs 97, tomorrow night partly cloudy, could see a pop-up shower or thunderstorm late, low 72, and on Saturday sunny with a 60% chance of afternoon showers and storms, a high of 95. And that's a look at weather from 102.5 to 1330.

Fleetwood Mac and Gypsy on WBTM, and Michael, the biographical film about the one and only Michael Jackson, has crossed the $1 billion mark at the worldwide box office, becoming the first biopic in history to reach the milestone. This is directed by Antoine Fuqua, starred Jafar Jackson as his uncle. The Lionsgate release has become the highest grossing biopic of all time, even surpassing Oppenheimer. The movie previously set records with $97 million domestic in opening weekend, the biggest debut ever for a music biopic. There was a lot of controversy along the way, but it certainly

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4: 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My name is Pastor Tyler from Bethlehem Baptist Church. Love may seem elusive, but God displays His love for us in a one-of-a-kind way. The Bible says, "In this is love, not that we loved God, but that He loved us and sent His Son as the

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WBTM. Josh in with you, playing more of your favorite back-to-back big hits as you settle into your work day. 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Right now, Brandon Lake with Jelly Roll.

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7: I think it's a hotel room card unlocking the door.
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7: What got my attention was when you open a hotel room door, you hear that clucking sound. 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
6: 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Well done, my friend.
7: 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Appreciate it a bunch.
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And have you ever met someone and your mind immediately went, yeah, you do totally look like a Joe? Or, yeah, yep, you just are spot on for an Emily. You've done that before, right? I know I have. Well, according to new research, there may actually be something to it. Scientists found that while kids don't tend to match their names, adults often do. In experiments, people were able to correctly match adults to their names more often than chance would predict. Researchers believe that over time, people may subtly change their appearance, style, and even behavior to fit stereotypes and expectations associated with their name. That'll mess with your head in the morning. I have to figure out what Josh's are supposed to do, look, and act like now, apparently. Just what I need. More homework.

Sunny, going to be a hot one today. Highs 99. Heat index could reach 102. Clear tonight, low 73. Sunny and hot for your final day Friday. Highs 97. Friday night, partly cloudy, 30% chance of showers moving through late, lows 72. And on Saturday, sunny and hot with a 60% chance of afternoon showers and thunderstorms, looking for a high of 95. That's a look at weather from 102.5 at 1330.

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1: Kevin Browning, you've been trying for 3 weeks to get in here to render that guess. Feeling awfully good. Feeling cocky about it, weren't you?
2: Feeling pretty good, Alex.
1: I have got some news for you, Kevin.
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1: $3,500 is yours. 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
2: What got my attention was when you open a hotel room door, you hear that clucking sound. 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
1: Kevin Browning has just won $3,500 in the Popeye's Secret Sound game. And Kevin, you have our heartiest congratulations. Well done, my friend.
2: Thank you, Alex. Appreciate it a bunch.
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Sunny, hot today. Highs 96. Heat index could reach 100. Clear tonight. Low 73. Sunny, hot again tomorrow. Highs 97. Heat index could reach 101. Tomorrow night, partly cloudy. Slightest chance of some overnight showers. Lows down to 73. And on Saturday, sunny and hot with afternoon showers and storms possible. A high of 95.

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Thanks to Old Dutch Galaxy Food Stores, North Main Street and West Main Street in Danville.

0: 1025 1330 WBTM with Willie Nelson as we play more of your favorite back-to-back big hits all throughout the workday. Thanks to the folks at Old Dutch Galaxy Food Stores, North Main Street and West Main Street right here in Danville, where they got plenty of options for you and tons of great savings all throughout the store. 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Hillshire Farm Smoked Sausage, those are perfect on the grill, 2 for $6. 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A nice salad on the side there. Kraft salad dressings are 2 for $7 this week. Or if you want to just keep it simple, Lay's potato chips, those are 2 for $6. Also to drink, 6 packs of 0.5-liter bottles of Pepsi, those are 2 for $9. Also, 24 packs Food Club drinking water, $4.99 this week. And then a little something sweet to bring it all together. And if you're going to be firing up the grill for those sausages anyway, clean off the grill, put some mountain peaches on there. Cut them in half, take the pit out, $1.49 a pound, grill those up, and then grab some of that Countryman ice cream. $5.99 for the gallon pail. Oh, that is good eating from Old Dutch Galaxy Food Stores, North Main Street and West Main Street in Danville.
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All of your favorite back-to-back big hits all throughout the day. 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
1: 102.5 1330 WBTM with Benson Boone as we keep the big hits rolling all throughout the day. Thanks to the folks at the Danville Area Humane Society who promote welfare and humane treatment of all animals, recently completing a fundraiser raising over $13,000. They partnered with a social media influencer and his team. It was a whole lot of fun, a lot of great videos and photos and stuff. You can find those online. But again, it's all about the greater good, preventing cruelty, promoting kindness to all forms of life, whether it's responsible, loving homes for as many animals as possible, finding those. Also, they provide microchipping services to help get animals back to their homes. They even go so far as to investigate acts of cruelty, abandonment, and neglect. So definitely thankful for the Danville Area Humane Society for all they do here in our community.
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Plenty of sunshine today. Highs 96. Heat index could reach 100. Clear tonight, low 73. For tomorrow, sunny. Another hot one. Highs 97. Heat index could reach 101. Tomorrow night, partly cloudy. 20% chance of showers. Late, lows 73. And on Saturday, sunny with a 40% chance of afternoon showers and storms. A high of around 95.

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0: 1025 1330 WBTM with Nelly Furtado as we play all of your favorites. Thanks to the folks at the Danville Area Humane Society, where they offer a spay and neuter program to help reduce overpopulation. They also host a pet food bank for those who may need assistance feeding their animals at times. Because you know what? Life is tough. But I know many of you, myself included, would make sure your pet ate before you did. Because you know what? You have the ability to go out and find food, where a lot of them are just kind of stuck at home, hoping and waiting. So the folks at the Danville Area Humane Society doing their best to help out the community with that pet food bank. And you can help. 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I mean, they've got a bunch of different ways for folks to help out and just promote welfare and humane treatment for all animals. A great group of folks over at the Danville Area Humane Society doing the best for those, the voices of the voiceless. You know what I'm saying? So Danville Area Humane Society, great group of folks helping out here in our community. 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
1: 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Jesus, I'm done carrying this weight alone. I give you my life. I put my faith in you. 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God bless.

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1: I'm losing my self-control. 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

0: Somber with Back to Friends on WBTM, Danville's home for back-to-back big hits. And it's thanks to the folks at Bricks and Minifigs over in Coleman Marketplace. 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

0: coworker complains that you type too loud. What's up with that anyway? Whatever.
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0: For tomorrow, sunny, a little bit warmer, highs 97, heat index could reach 101. Tomorrow night, partly cloudy with the slightest chance of showers, late, low 73. And on Saturday, sunny and hot, scattered showers and storms are possible after lunch, a high of 95.
1: 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It's been a really, really messed up week. 7 days of torture, 7 days of bitter, and my girlfriend went and cheated on me.

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3: 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Feeling awfully good. 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
3: 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And Kevin, you have our heartiest congratulations. Well done, my friend.
4: Thank you, Alex. Appreciate it a bunch.
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Highs this afternoon, looking for a high of around 96. A heat index could reach 100. Clear tonight, low 73. Tomorrow, sunny, another warm one. Highs 97, heat index 101. Tomorrow night, partly cloudy. Chance of scattered showers, low 73. And for Saturday, sunny and hot with a 40% chance of afternoon showers and storms. A high of 95.

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0: Alex Hussey was hit by an IED in Afghanistan.
1: I was point man in foot patrol and I stopped on the bomb. 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
3: I started going cold turkey. 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

Sunny, hot today, highs 96. Heat index could reach 100. Clear tonight, low 73. For tomorrow, sunny, another warm one, highs 97. Heat index could reach 101. Tomorrow night, we do have a chance of showers, albeit a slight one, moving through late, low 73. And for Saturday, sunny and hot with a 40% chance of afternoon showers, a high of 95.

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2: In a world that seems restless, where so many people have depression, maybe that's you, anxiety, suicide is on the rise. 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Will you answer? It's me, Donald, here. We want you to know we love you. 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Have a blessed day.
3: My husband

0: blessed day.
1: My husband, Alex Hussey, was hit by an IED in Afghanistan.
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How can you say that to me? I'm just getting started here. The Bad Boys of Rock and Roll, as we bid you a good afternoon here on a Thursday. Weekend is straight ahead, looking at 5 minutes after 3 o'clock with 96 degrees. That 96 is today's high temperature, and that 96 is feeling like 104. Got a little bit of a breeze out of the south at about 5 to 7 miles an hour. And it is a dilly of a day, isn't it? Oh, baby. Well, you know, you were forewarned. You knew it was coming. Tonight, mostly clear, low 73. Tomorrow, sunny and hot, highs near 100. Tomorrow night, gradually becoming mostly clear, lows 74. And then we got a chance of rain on Saturday. Now, I think we were saying yesterday we had a 50% chance. Now it's decreased to a 40% chance. And that 40% chance is anytime after 2 o'clock. Otherwise, mostly sunny and hot, highs around 97. 96 again as we speak, feeling like 104. And we've got a brand new website poll for you.

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Do you favor the bill passed by the House, as in the House of Representatives, to make daylight savings time permanent? Do you favor the bill to make daylight savings time permanent? Yes, no, or doesn't make any difference to you. 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I've always

I like it from Bruno Mars. Looking at 18 after 3 at WBTM. Al may be with you till 7 o'clock. And I've got some helpful information, as I generally do. Are you ready for this? Pay attention. New research suggesting that older adults who regularly visit museums, theaters, and movie theaters may age more slowly than those who rarely go to museums, theaters, and movie theaters. How about that? That's new research. So, there's a message here, boys and girls. If you're trying to look younger, the message is forget the collagen. Get some culture.

0: It's a non-stop oldies party, and you pick the music. Hi, this is Al Bibi, inviting you to join me Saturday afternoon at 4. 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
1: Yeah, yours

truly going to be hanging out Saturday afternoon, 4 to 7 for Retro Hits. And, of course, not only playing them and talking about them, but also taking your request. So be sure to call me, and whatever you request, we'll try to get on the radio for you. Yeah, like the good old days. 1025 1330 WBTM. It's Bruce and the Range. And that's the way it is.

I'm sitting here waiting to hear from Uncle Walter, you know. You know, WC, CBS News. 28 minutes after 3 o'clock, and you'll find interesting. In fact, it may excite you. Doubt it, but it

in California called Whittier. I think that's where Richard Nixon's library is, and or where Richard Nixon was born. But I digress. We're talking about Alaska and Whittier. There is a town in Alaska called Whittier. It's got a population of about 270 people. That's right, 270 people. All of whom live in a 114-story building that used to be an army barracks. Think about that. Doesn't that excite you? I mean, really. I mean, this is Whittier, Alaska, population 270, and they all live in a 14-story building that used to be an army barracks. And I'm sensing from you that you're already changing your plans. You are thinking that is going to be your vacation destination. Dirty Papa.

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0: 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I'm bringing sexy back. Yeah. 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
1: weather. Well, here's what's in store for you. Mostly clear skies tonight, low 73. Tomorrow it'll be sunny and hot. Kind of a repeat of today. Highs near 100. Tomorrow night gradually becoming mostly clear. Lows 74. Then Saturday, a chance of precipitation activity. Yesterday was a 50% chance, and they've downgraded it to a 40% chance today. So 40% chance of rain after 2 o'clock on Saturday, otherwise mostly sunny and hot. Highs around 97. 96 as we speak, feeling like 104. And a breeze for you out of the west at 10 miles an hour. And that's a look at weather from 102.5 and 13.

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3: 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And when you think of URW, you need to think of 7 locations to serve you, soon to be 8. Don't forget about the one they're building out there on 41. That is nearing completion. Also, you got 2 of those locations with drive-up windows. And I think, if I'm not mistaken, the one on 41 will also have a drive-up window. But I do know that there are at least 2. You got one at the Lowe's location and also at the Arnett Boulevard location. And when it comes to ATMs, they got a dozen of those. 12 ATMs. Isn't it time you experienced the URW difference? Goodness gracious, nothing wrong with you having a credit union, and if you want to have a bank, you can have a bank as well. And then just, you know, let them battle it out. There's a particular thing coming up, see what URW can do, and then see what the bank can do. And then you just compare, and then you go with the one that's more favorable. You know, you're the one that needs to have the options, and you will if you... add on URW. There you go. Maybe all you need, actually. Those celebrating birthdays, we got Landon Gregory of Sweet 16. Says, happy 16th birthday. Mom and Dad love you. There you go, Landon. Reassurance there, my friend. Glenn Holcomb. He's a bit older than Landon by a number of years. Yeah, I would say about 51 years older. Glenn is 60,

7. Wishing you health and happiness, that is from Donna. Others celebrating Nicole Walker, Lauren Moore, and Tammy McKinney. So, it looks like we got, 5 that are celebrating birthdays that we know about on the 16th day of July. So, we will shuffle up these names and now go ahead and pick one, Al. And let's see, who did we select on this Thursday? It appears, that we went with the 67-year-old by the name of Glenn Holcomb. So, Glenn, happy 67th to you. It's a lucky birthday. You're the grand prize winner on birthday time. And that translates into a Mylar birthday balloon from Karen's Hallmark in Danville Mall upstairs on the Belk side. And that is just a little treasure up there. All kinds of great gift ideas and all kinds of wonderful cards for every occasion. Hallmark, when you care to send the very best. Also, Glenn, we got for you a Bloomin' Onion from Outback. We're going to give you a couple of tickets so that you can go and enjoy the Danville Science Center. And to beat the heat, some frozen yogurt from Sweet Frog in Coleman Marketplace. That is awfully refreshing. So, Glenn Holcomb, we look forward to seeing you very soon at the WVTM Studios on Grove Street. We are here Monday through Thursday from 9 to 5, and then on Fridays from high noon to 5. And of course, we acknowledge area birthdays Monday through Friday on WVTM at around 3:45. We do Saturdays with Fridays, and we do Sundays with Mondays, all a courtesy of URW. Woo, it's 10 away from 4 o'clock. 96 degrees, still feeling like 104 as we present to you Manfred Mann.

0: little rock and roll with the Jonas Brothers on WBTM. And don't forget, you've got two opportunities left tomorrow and a week from tomorrow to take advantage of Fastball Fridays with the Otterbots and Josh. So what's going to happen now, along about 9:40 tomorrow in the midst of, show called Fridays, where Josh does his thing and gets your weekend off to a wonderful start from 8 to 10. Well, long about 9:40 towards the end of the show, he gives you an opportunity to win tickets to an upcoming Danville Otterbots game. So it's four tickets, and not only do you get the tickets, but you also get fed hot dogs, chips, and a drink. So be ready at 9:40 tomorrow morning when you hear the crack of the bat. Get on the phones and do what Josh tells you to do, and you will absolutely win. Now, let's take a look at events occurring on the 16th of July in history. In 1755, eventual second president of the United States, John Adams, graduated from Harvard. 1862, U.S. Civil War Admiral David Farragut was the first rear admiral of the U.S. Navy. And this date in 41, Jolton Joe DiMaggio, the Yankee Clipper number 5, went 3-for-4, hitting in his 56th and last straight game. For the next day, he went hitless against Cleveland.
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Levi, Lawrence, Abdul, and Ronaldo, the fabulous four tops, who unfortunately are no longer. I mean, there are some folks out there that are calling themselves the four tops, but they're not the original four tops. For unfortunately, the original four tops have all passed, sadly. 5 minutes after 4 o'clock, we're into hour number two, and Al may be with you till seven, and still clinging to 96 degrees, and still clinging to it feeling like 104. It certainly does feel that way, maybe even warmer than that, or maybe I should say hotter than that. Thank goodness for a little breeze out of the west at about 13 miles an hour as we speak to you. And, of course, this hour being brought to you by our friends at Ma Possums. And you know where they find themselves located, out there on busy 41, the little oasis in the desert. And they're there till 8:30, 6 days a week, closed on Sundays, 11 a.m. to 8:30. And speaking of Ma Possums, I want to remind you that come tomorrow at about 10 minutes after 5 o'clock, you have the opportunity to win again, or perhaps to win for the first time, a hot dog combo from Ma Possums on 41. We're talking about two dogs, Jesse Jones, if you will, an order of fries, and a soda. And those dogs dress the way you would have them dressed. You know, you might want to do the Al Baby special with those Jesse Jones dogs. You know, mustard, onions, and extra chili. Or you may want to go ahead and add the coleslaw. You certainly have got to have the chili because it's the chili that makes the dog, as we all know by now. And that chili is scrumptiousumptious. It's extra special. And it certainly, I think that's what really makes that the best dog in Danville and surrounding area, as voted by you. And we should also focus, and we will, on the burgers, because they were voted the best burgers in Danville and surrounding area as well. But don't forget the giveaway tomorrow now, the hot dog combo, at about 10 minutes after 5 o'clock. Thereabouts. I'll tell you which caller you need to be that caller, and you win. It's that easy. Oh, baby, 407, Charles Kelly, and Miss Maren Morris.

lot of twists and turns on Life's Highway. Tommy Cochran on BTM 15 after 4 o'clock. And I've got a thought for today. It's not every day that I have a thought, but I do have one for today. Exercise in the morning. Before your brain figures out what you're doing.

Jelly Roll and Alex Warren. Boy, that is so good. Bloodline, it's called. 18 minutes after 4 o'clock. And we're doing it on the radio this hour for the folks at My Possums on 41, the almost home hour, and you will be shortly. And we hope that you'll make a beeline out to My Possums. It's nicely air-conditioned, and it's like going back in time when you step into the place. And plenty of lovely seating. It's kind of one of those retro restaurants, if you will, and it kind of reminds you of Arnold's from Happy Days, and it's sitting out there in the middle of nowhere, if you will, and it's designed with you in mind to chill, relax, enjoy a great meal at an absolutely ridiculous price. And if for some reason you don't fit in, you're in a hurry, you don't have time to spend time with your friends and neighbors, well, take advantage of the convenient drive-thru. It's available to you by calling 836-3003. They'll have it ready for you when you get there. But, you know, yesterday was National Hot Dog Day, and we were busy talking about the dogs during this hour. Today, we don't want to leave the burgers out because, they may end up being very sensitive, you know, and shedding a tear or two. So let's talk about the burgers rather quickly. When you order a burger from My Possums, you're talking a third of a pound of meat on the bun. Now, if that's not enough, you can double it. You can get two-thirds of a pound of meat on that bun. Yes, you can. Throw in some cheese and you got a double cheeseburger. And of course, bacon burgers are available. Throw in the cheese and you know what you got. And don't forget, you can also order a Carolina burger. You tell them what your toppings are that you want, you know, like mayonnaise, lettuce, tomato, pickle, onions, what have you. They'll add that as well. With the Carolina burger, you're talking a third of a pound, and you're talking mustard, homemade chili, and homemade coleslaw. We're talking something scrumptiliumptious. So look into those burgers. But there's lots of other stuff and a great menu for you to peruse and enjoy. And make sure you do just that. My Possums, the little oasis in the desert out there on Busy 41.

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You had to see it to really believe it, to appreciate it, the shock and awe of it. Yellowstone officials say they will not euthanize the bison that launched

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Can you imagine being gored into the air some 8 feet and landing? Oh, my. That was horrific. And according to everybody, the 65-year-old did everything he was supposed to do in terms of keeping his distance and what have you. But the buffalo went nuts and went after him and got him. But what's interesting is I'm hearing through the grapevine that the bison got off pleading self-defense. How can that be? He must have had a really good lawyer.

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4: 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Feeling cocky about it, weren't you?
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1: What got my attention was when you open a hotel room door, you hear that clunking sound. 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
0: Kevin Browning has just won $3,500 in the Popeye's Secret Sound Game. And Kevin, you have our heartiest congratulations. Well done, my friend.
1: Thank you, Alex. Appreciate it a bunch.
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0: Weather. All right, let's go ahead and look into this secret weather forecast. Well, after we get through, won't be a secret, will it? Tonight, mostly clear, lows 73. Tomorrow, sunny and hot, highs near 100. Tomorrow night, gradually becoming mostly clear, lows 74. Then we run the risk of some moisture. Not enough, I'm afraid. We need mucho precipitation. Saturday, it's a 40% chance. Yesterday, they were saying a 50% chance, and now it's dropped 10% to 40%. And if it does happen, it's going to be after 2. Otherwise, it'll be mostly sunny and hot. Highs 97. Downtown 96 with a high of 97. Yeah, we finally got to 97 degrees. So 96 as we speak, 97 is today's high temperature. Again, the 96 feeling like 104. Bit of a breeze out of the west at 10, and that's your forecast. From 102.5 and 13.

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1: Benny Boone on the radio, Mr. Electric Blue. I like that song. 13 away from 5 o'clock. And this hour for Ma Possums on 41, we call it the almost home hour, serving up their award-winning dogs and burgers. But it's one of those days where sometimes the heat can get the better of you and tends to sometimes, with some people, take your appetite away. You don't feel like eating. But I tell you what you might feel up to, and that's a soothing, refreshing, a cool-down milkshake. Think about it. Don't you think a milkshake would be just what the doctor ordered on a day like today? I would think so. You know, you could go with the typical, ordinary vanilla milkshake, still very popular. Or you could go with another typical, ordinary milkshake, the chocolate. And I give the strawberry a little notch above the vanilla and the chocolate, if you will. But then we can dance into some other nice milkshakes, you know, like an Oreo milkshake. Or maybe a mocha milkshake. Or better yet, how about a banana milkshake made with fresh bananas? Think of how soothing and refreshing that would be, especially on a day like today. You go in, you sit down, you relax, you order that milkshake, and you just enjoy. Now, you got the milkshake side of things. You may want to do a Coke float. You know, with your vanilla ice cream and Coca-Cola like they did back in the old days. Still alive and well at Ma Possum's. Coke floats. Yes. And then you may just want to do a cup of ice cream or a cone of ice cream. And with the folks there, you can do chocolate. You can do vanilla. And of course, you can

and have the best of both in the form of a swirl, a chocolate vanilla mix. So many ways just to refresh yourself. Or you might just want to do a sweet southern iced tea or a plain soda in the Coke family. So you think about it. But I kind of like the idea, really, of the milkshakes, the Coke floats, and the cups and cones of ice cream. That and more to be found at my possums on 41. They're waiting on you. They'll be there until 8:30. Oh, baby. Al, baby. I got that feeling, you know. Here are the black-eyed peas.

7 away from that 5 o'clock world. Lord have mercy. Oh, my goodness, here we are at 97 degrees. Breezy out of the west at 18 miles an hour. And I got the super smooth Michael Bublé

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0: Well, let's check on some goings on July 16th in, let's say, 1951 in this particular case. The novel Catcher in the Rye by J.D. Salinger was published by Little Brown and Company. In 57, Marine Major John Glenn set the transcontinental speed record. And it was this date in 69. Apollo 11 was launched, carrying the first men to land on the moon. Of course, some will tell you it never happened.
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And oh baby, looking at 4.5 minutes after 5 o'clock as we roll home together with 96 degrees, 97 today's high temperature, 96 feeling like 104, breezy out of the west at about 15 miles an hour. And Wall Street today, well, we were down a little bit. Teensy-weensy bit, 106 points, closing at 52,553. And it wasn't that long ago, back on the 6th of this month, when we had the highest close ever in the history of the Dow, 53,056. And we'll return to that and more before all is said and done, you know, especially when we get everything ironed out over there in the Middle East. Things will really be hopping and popping for sure. And I want to remind you now that the Friday dance party is tomorrow with Josh from 8 to 10. And then towards the end of the party, along about 9:40, there's a little contest called Fastball Fridays with the Otterbots and Josh on WBTM. Just listen for the crack of the bat, pick up the phone and call, and be the right caller, and you will win a family four-pack of fun with the Danville Otterbots. You've got tomorrow, and you got a week from tomorrow, and then the contest is over. So good luck to you. So not only do you get tickets to an upcoming Danville Otterbots game, but you also get fed. So four tickets and four dogs, four bags of chips, and four drinks. Not bad. So keep that in mind. That's tomorrow at around 9:40 during the Friday morning dance party with Josh.

Well, this old boy's got a serious addiction. Not the kind of addiction that you're thinking. For this guy, it's love. Well, I guess in some cases it can be worse than the other addiction. Late Robert Palmer right here on BTS.

Bobby Palmer on 102.5, 1330 WBTM, 14 minutes after 5 o'clock, and drive carefully as you roll home with us. And my colleague and dear friend, John Talbot, affectionately known as Big John, is going to be celebrating a big birthday come Tuesday. It's going to be 5-0. That's right, his 50th birthday is on Tuesday. And many will remember John from having been sitting right here where yours truly is sitting, doing broadcasting for many years, and then, of course, finding himself doing the morning show on the other side of the radio station, if you will, on the WAKG side. And so he's been here, and sometimes he's still here in a fill-in capacity, but full-time over on the WAKG side and does a lot of work behind the scenes and that sort of thing. And so he's got a big birthday coming up on Tuesday. Like I said, it's his 50th. And if you'd like to be a part of that and do a birthday card for our friend, then you can bring it by tomorrow. You can bring it by on Monday, and you can bring it by on Tuesday if you'd like, and we'll see to it that those cards get to Big John. I know that would mean a great deal to him, and you know he's had some health issues. He had health issues last year, was in intensive care, and then suddenly another health issue arose just recently in intensive care, yet again for a different reason. And if you'd like to follow JT's health journey, you can. You can do so by following the Prayer Warriors for John group on Facebook. Hutch and myself and Robin, who is one who works behind the scenes here at the radio station, been here over 40 years, and the three of us went out to see John and visit with him. He's back in town, having spent a number of weeks at Duke. He's back in town, and I will say this about that. We were very encouraged by what we saw. We didn't know what to expect, but I will just say that we were very encouraged.

encouraged, and we're praying for him, and certainly hope that he will be able to turn the corner, and that improvement, much improvement, lies ahead. So just thought we'd bring that to your attention, and it would be nice if you could round up a birthday card. And if you want to send it to us, you can do that. Send it to WBTM. You can send it to Big John, care of WBTM, and 710 Grove Street, Danville, Virginia, 24541. Okay? Or you can bring it by, like I say, his birthday is Tuesday, where he turns 50. Now, we got a website poll coming up. It's not coming up. It's already here. And we want you to participate, okay? So here's the website poll. And I want to know your thinking because I'm kind of nosy. Do you favor the bill passed by the House of Representatives making daylight savings time permanent? Yes, I do. No, I don't. Or, thirdly, I don't care. Cast your vote at the mobile-friendly WBTM Danville.

That's old Teddy Backstroke. 526 at WBTM, and this is pretty remarkable, especially if he pulls it off at his age. A 91-year-old hiker is attempting to reclaim the record for oldest person to complete the Appalachian Trail after first setting it himself at the age of 82. And now he's going to see what he can do.

0: who at age 91. Now, don't hold me to this, but I'm led to believe that all this started with him trying to find his car in a Walmart parking lot. Next thing you know, well, he just kept going.
1: If things really do get better with age, he must be dang near magnificent.
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0: Mr. Miller and his band, 5:30 at 13:30 and at 102.5. And a little reminder, not that you need one, but just in case, don't forget tomorrow in this hour, at about 10 minutes into the hour, 10 after 5 thereabouts, I will be parting with a hot dog combo from Ma Possum's on 41. You're familiar with that establishment. You know, the little oasis in the desert. That's right. Hot dog, it's Friday, and we're going to line you up. Now, I'll tell you which caller you need to be. You be that caller, and you got the hot dog combo. That's two Jesse Jones dogs dressed the way you would like for them to be dressed, an order of fries and a soda from your friends at Ma Possum's on 41. 10 minutes after 5 thereabouts, tomorrow afternoon, you be ready to go in 24 hours.
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0: By golly, here we go. Mostly clear skies tonight, lows 73. Sunny and hot tomorrow. Highs near 100. Tomorrow night, gradually becoming mostly clear, lows of 74. And then Saturday, a 40% chance of rain after 2. Otherwise, it'll just be mostly sunny and hot again, highs around 97. Downtown 96, feeling like 104, 97 today's high temperature, breezy out of the west at 15. And that's a look at your weather from 102.5 and 13.

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It's nonstop oldies by request.

Robert Cool Bell and the gang on WBTM, 20 minutes away from 6 o'clock as we roll together. And this may not come as any sort of a surprise to you. I doubt very seriously you've given it any thought, but once you do, it probably won't surprise you a bit. Everyone in North Korea named Kim Jong-un had to legally change their name once he took power. Because apparently it's illegal to have the same name as the supreme leader. So I know that probably never crossed your mind, but now that it has, you're probably not surprised by that. It just stands to reason, right? Right. Now, my question would be, I wonder how many people that would have entailed that had to change their name, their given name of Kim Jong-un, once he took over. That would be my next question, to which I do not have the answer. Maybe if I look hard enough, I'll find it, and if I do, I will share it with you.

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She is 8-0 on the kisser. She is 80 years old. Hard to believe. Sherilyn Sarkeesian, my girl Cher. 6:05, 55 left with Al, 95 degrees. We have finally gotten off the 96 and the 97. We're on a downward spiral, so to speak. 95 degrees. However, that 95 is still feeling like 104. I mean, for the better part of the afternoon, we were saying 96, feeling like 104. Then we saw where it got up to 97, and we said it felt like 104. And now it's down to 95, and it still feels like 104. Goodness gracious. And a little breeze for you out of the south. Hopefully you're finding it helpful at 13. Well, make it now 15 miles an hour. It's refreshing to some point, at least. But 95 degrees, feeling like 104. Holy moly. And it's going to be a smoker tomorrow. And look for it to be about the same on Saturday. Another smoker, if you will. Wall Street today, the Dow was down a bit. 106 points, closing at 52,553.

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1: Well, you asked if there'd come a time when I'd grow tired of you, and I

Number to BTM, Remembering Blue Swede. Oh, my goodness. 12 minutes after 6 o'clock. And I want to see what your thoughts are about this. If you feel the same way. Are you familiar with the 4-second rule? Now, I'm not talking about dropping something on the floor, you know, food-wise and picking it up right quickly. No, I'm not talking about that. This is the 4-second rule, and it deals with the amount of time that the average internet user will wait for a page to load before leaving and going to another site. Interesting. They've kind of done a survey and timed it out. And basically the rule of thumb is 4 seconds and they're gone. If that page hasn't loaded in 4 seconds, poof! The person is off and running to another site. Are you that way? Well, as far as I'm concerned, there are few things more irritating than sitting around waiting for a page to load. Gets under my skin. I want it now, right away. Let's go. Stop fooling around.

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0: Very nice from Tina on WBTM 623. And another look at events occurring on the 16th of July in history. In 79, Premier/President Al-Bakr of Iraq was succeeded by the notorious Saddam Hussein. And we all know what ended up happening to Saddam. A year later in 1980, Ronald Reagan, nominated for president by Republicans in the Motor City. And very sad date, this very date in 1999. I was in New York City when it went down. I remember the headlines. John F. Kennedy Jr., his wife Carolyn Bessette Kennedy, and sister-in-law Lauren Bessette were killed in a plane crash off the coast of Martha's Vineyard. The Piper Saratoga aircraft was piloted by Junior.
1: I never met you, but I wanted to invite you to the party. And you walked in with those green eyes

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Well, Mick Jagger had a piece of advice for this next artist. He told him, stop preaching politics at your concerts. Just play the music. That's the reason they came. Well put, well said, Mick. Here's Bruce.

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4: Well, let me go ahead and give it to you. Tonight, mostly clear skies, lows 73. Sunny and hot tomorrow, highs near 100. Tomorrow night, gradually becoming mostly clear, low 74. And then for Saturday, well, you got a 40% chance of rain after 2. Fingers crossed. Otherwise, it's going to be mostly sunny and hot. Highs 97. Downtown, 95. Today's high was 97. That 95 feeling like, stop the presses. Stop the presses. That 95 is feeling like 105. Oh my goodness. I mean, that's the highest feels like today. We were sitting at 104 for the better part of the afternoon, the entire afternoon, really. And now all of a sudden, the temperature drops and the heat index rises from 95, an actual temperature, to feeling like 105. Well, check that. Now it's up to 106. So 95 degrees feeling like 106. When we were at 96 or 97, it stayed at 104. Temperature drops to 95, and now we're feeling like 106. So there you have it. That's your weather, your crazy, wacky weather from 102.5 and 3rd

0: That's my boy, Edward Sheeran, on WBTM 22 away from 7. Well, earlier today I was telling you about a bison, a buffalo that went berserk at Yellowstone National Park and attacked a 65-year-old man, threw him 8 feet in the air. And when he came down, he broke bones and this and that, and it was horrible. And now I got another story for you about another animal. This one, not a buffalo, you know, not a bison, but a wild boar, a pig, big old wild pig. This wild boar charged through the Japanese city of Toyota, injuring 4 people after attacking workers at a factory and others nearby. A wild boar. Imagine now going to work and getting attacked by a pig. Meanwhile, think about it, all you were trying to do was bring home the bacon.
1: You never know what he'll say.
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3: Break it up!

Well done, Swifty. 13 before 7. Celebrities with birthdays on this 16th day of July. We have Corey Feldman. The actor is 55. Another actor and also comedian, Will Ferrell. He is a little older at 59. Phoebe Cates, pretty lady, is 63. And the lord of the dance, Michael Flatley. He can flat dab get down. No doubt about it. Michael Flatley, lord of the dance, coming in at 68 today.

WBTM with The Wanted. And we've got a brand new website poll, and we'd love for you to participate. Want to know where you stand. Do you favor the bill passed by the House of Representatives to make daylight savings time permanent? You know, it's up to the Senate to decide. You know, what are they going to do? The president, if the Senate is in agreement with the House, the president is going to sign it, and daylight savings time will be the law of the land. No more springing forward and falling back. But right now, the Senate is not taking it up. This just went down recently. Do you favor the bill passed by the House to make daylight savings time permanent? Again, the House... The House has already decided what they want to do in regards to daylight savings time. It's going to be left up to the Senate. So your choices are yes, I like what the House has done. No, I don't like what the House has done. Or three, I don't care what the House has done. Makes no difference to me. 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And let's go ahead and take a final look, shall we, at events occurring on the 16th of July. And we do have this in history from 2001. Jurassic Park 3 premiered in the United States, and it starred the late Sam Neill and William H. Macy. Now, if you recall, this past Monday, we learned of the passing of Sam Neill at 78 in Australia. In 03, the 11th ESPY Awards took place. Lance Armstrong and Serena Williams were winners. In 2012, The Dark Knight Rises, starring Christian Bale and Anne Hathaway, premiered in New York. And it was this date, 10 years ago, Republican presidential nominee Donald Trump announced Indiana Governor Mike Pence as his vice presidential running mate.

0: It's a non-stop oldies party, and you pick the music. Hi, this is Al Bibi, inviting you to join me Saturday afternoon at 4. 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

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It's nonstop oldies by request. 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